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8: St Andrews. Situated on the east coast of Fife, St Andrews is the home of golf. Its university is Scotland's oldest, and its royal alumni range from James II to the current Prince and Princess of Wales, who met there. West Sands was the location for the opening scene of the movie Chariots of Fire, when the actors ran in slow motion to the music of Vangelis. 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
1: 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The first STD phone call was made from Nottingham Council House in 1962. And 10 years later, the Uni of Nottingham staged the first gig by Paul McCartney and Wings. The first road to be laid with tarmac was in Nottingham. And Ken Dodd made his first ever pro performance here. 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
5: Bradford, known as Wool Capital of the World, it's the highest city in the UK in altitude. Its name means village by a ford, and it's said to be the place where school dinners were first served. Bradford's St George's Hall is one of the oldest concert halls in Britain, designed originally to draw people away from the beer houses and other low places. And the city has Britain's highest water fountain. 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

0: 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Yeah. 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

I hope life treats you kind, and I hope that you have all that you ever dreamed of, and I wish you joy and happiness.

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0: Jessica Kemps, encouraging close relatives to talk.
1: I know that it's an incredibly difficult conversation to have, but we're much more likely to actually need an organ transplant than to actually be in a position to become a donor. And so it's really important that we come together, we talk about what organ donation is and what we would want after our death.
0: Residents in Kent evacuated after a fire at a nearby hotel have been told they'll hear from council housing officers today as they hope to return home. There are concerns of structural damage at the Grand Burston in Folkestone. Manchester City lead to the Premier League as the only team with a perfect record going into the international break. They got a 5-3 victory over Sunderland. Liverpool are sixth after a 1-0 win at Bournemouth. And Rangers are just 2 points off the top of the Scottish Premiership. They defeated Celtic 1-0 at Park Head following their 3-0 League Cup triumph at Ibrox the previous Sunday. That's the latest. I'm Cam Hall.
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3: This is John Kettley with a Boom forecast. On a fine autumn day across southern Britain, we could see 24 degrees in parts of southern England. Still quite warm for Northern Ireland and Scotland after some occasional morning rain.

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7: Auchtermuchty. 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It was home to the well-known musician Sir Jimmy Shand, MBE, whose signature tune, the Bluebell Polka, actually made the top 20 back in the mid-1950s. And Craig and Charlie Reed, better known as the Proclaimers, grew up in the town. 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

0: Broken Dreams. Yes, that would be nice, but no, I'm on now. There's no sleeping. You'll be in trouble. That was Roy Orbison starting us off today on a Monday, isn't it? Today it's the 21st of September. It doesn't really matter, though. It's a bit sort of gloomy out there. I've got tea. I've got good old tunes. We'll be all right.
1: You promised me green grass, not to tell what you heard. 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

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It's ABBA, My Love, My Life. Good Lord. Before that, it was Windsor Davis and Donna Stell, wasn't it? From It Ain't Half Hot Mum, originally, of course. Whispering Grass. Good old tune as well, which I think the Ink Spots did about 150 years ago. Do you remember? 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

0: 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Oh, no, red eyes and all that unpleasantness when snotty. 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I'll just sit here and drink my tea. I'm not going to join in with that at all. That was Dave Berry doing it. And before him, Chris Barber featuring Monty Sunshine, which I think is one of the best names ever in music. It was Petite Fleur. Nice little tune, bit of jazz first thing, can't beat it.
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6: Boom Radio High Street History. Freeman, Hardy and Willis began making and selling shoes in 1875. The company was founded in Leicester by Edward Wood, who named it after three employees, Arthur Hardy, William Freeman and Frederick Willis, opening the first branch in London in 1877. During the early 60s, the store's paper bags had the letters FHW printed on them, alongside For Happy Walking. The stores closed in 1996. High Street History.

Ross. She's still waiting. Yes, me too. I don't know. No, I think I'm probably past it now at my age. Before that, Nat King Cole, Ramblin' Rose, which was a nice, jolly, cheerful song. Were you singing along to that? It was either that or The Cat's Ill Again.

0: The Sunshine of Your Smile, performed by Mike Berry. We had his brother Dave on earlier. What's going on? Is it some sort of invasion? And it's 6:30 already. Crikey, it's all running away from me. It's like somebody's left the handbrake off.
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2: Hello, I'm Cam Hall with the latest business stories from Sky News. The Prime Minister's been urged to put businesses at the heart of his plans for devolution in next month's budget. The British Chambers of Commerce says firms are vital to deliver growth, investment and higher living standards across the UK. Andy Burnham's warned of difficult decisions to ensure the economy remains on track. The Conservative leaders pledged to bring back tax-free shopping for tourists by reversing a post-Brexit rule change if her party returns to power. Kemi Badenoch says scrapping the VAT refund scheme in 2021 left the UK less competitive than many other European destinations. The fear of being scammed is causing nearly one in three UK shoppers to abandon online purchases. The Institute of Customer Service found 31% of consumers have stopped at least one transaction over concerns the website's not genuine. And hints of an autumn bounce have been spotted in the housing market this month. Rightmove says the average asking price for a newly listed home increased by 0.7% from August. That's the first month-on-month increase since May.
3: This is John Kettley with a Boom forecast. On a fine autumn day across southern Britain, we could see 24 degrees in parts of southern England. Still quite warm for Northern Ireland and Scotland after some occasional morning rain.

You'll never get to heaven if you break my heart. Now, I don't think I want to go to heaven, to be honest. I don't think I'd know anybody there. That was the Stylistics with their high-pitched voices, and Glen Campbell with his splendid voice just before, and an all-time classic, The Wichita Lineman. It was good to hear that again.

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The Marmalade with My Little One. And before that, Elvis was doing Crying in the Chapel here on Boom. And have you heard that this year we're partnering with That'll Be the Day? It's the longest running touring theatre show celebrating music from the 50s to the 80s. It's a great night out, and there's a brand new version of the show too. If you've seen it before, it's worth seeing again, apparently. You can find out more at the website, which is thatllbetheday.com. Yes, it's That'll Be the Day, all one big word, including the apostrophe in that'll. It's all a bit complicated. That'll be the day.com.

0: I think you'd have to work very hard to beat Patty Page's version of Old Cape Cod. But that's quite nice, isn't it? From Jerry Vale. Very atmospheric. Here on Boom. First thing on a Monday morning. It's very nearly 7 o'clock. I've only got time for a couple more tunes before the news. I'm terribly sorry about that, but there's nothing I can do.
1: This is an Aero. Mmm. And this is the sound of its minty bubbles. Conjuring melt in your mouth. 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
1: This is John Kettley with a boom forecast on a fine autumn day across southern Britain. We could see 24 degrees in parts of southern England. Still quite warm for Northern Ireland and Scotland after some occasional morning rain.

Manfred Mann, of course, with Pretty Flamingo. Is that a compliment, then, comparing your girl to a pretty flamingo? Because I don't think I'd like that.

Lady Eleanor. She sounds rather posh, doesn't she? I imagine her sort of having that sort of medieval hairstyle with a sort of a long ponytail coming out of a pointy hat and living up a tower somewhere. Sorry, it's just me. Take no notice. Before that, we had Andy Williams, didn't we? May each day in your life be a good day, and may all your Christmases be one.

0: Just turn your love around. Not quite sure how you do that or why you'd want to, but there it is. George Benson knows about these things. Before him, Gail Garnett, which is much easier to say. We'll sing in the sunshine. Are we getting any?
1: 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I'm Roger Day. In those days, I was out on the pirate radio ships playing those songs for the very first time. 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
6: Harlow. Fibre optic communications were first developed in this former new town in Essex, and the first tower block in the UK was built here in 1951. One third of Harlow is green space, and its public art is visible in every neighbourhood and is world famous. And it had the first automated cricket scoring board. 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

0: You're more than a number in my little red book. That dates it, doesn't it? No one has address books anymore. Well, I bet my mother does if I ask her. But everybody else uses their phone. You're more than a number in my little red phone. It doesn't have the same ring, does it? Ring? Phone? Crikey. And that was the Drifters. Oh, and before them we had Horst Jankowski. Now there's a name and a walk in the Black Forest Gatto. Very nice. And that means it's time to push off. I shall leave you in peace. Stand by for Graham Dean coming up in a tick. First, though, with it being 7:30 on Monday morning on Boom, you know what that means, don't you? Here's Mr. Ketley.
1: And so we reach the second half of September with the hope of an odd barbecue, even though days are shortening and nights are possibly turning colder as well. But remember, the weather can still ebb and flow quite markedly in these autumn months. As for Monday, well, there's still a warm feel after an overnight dew as we enjoy good spells of sunshine and temperatures hitting 24 in parts of southern England. A very respectable 19 to 22 degrees as you head through central and northern parts. It will be dry for England and Wales, but there's further rain at times during the morning across parts of Northern Ireland and Scotland, before drier and rather brighter weather returns from the west during the afternoon. So it'll stay fine into Tuesday morning, and again across much of southern Britain, plenty of warm sunshine to enjoy. It probably will be the warmest day of the week. We're probably looking towards 25 or 26 in the southeast of England. Further north, nearer to 19 degrees in Blackpool, but 23 degrees in northeast England around Durham. Further showery bursts of rain close to Northern Ireland and Scotland throughout the day, and it probably will turn wetter through the evening across Northern Scotland and parts of Northern Ireland, where temperatures will reach 21 degrees. Now, that band of rain will spill southwards through Tuesday night into Wednesday morning into central, northern and eastern parts of England. So there will be rain for some, probably only about 4 or 5 millimetres at most. Some rather wetter weather, though, is still likely for a time across Ireland and Scotland, before the brighter weather moves in again from the west through the afternoon. So just a brief temporary wetter spell for many parts of the country in the middle of the week, but temperatures still up around 22 degrees in Nottingham, possibly briefly 25 degrees again in the southeastern corner of England, but nearer to 16 as you go further north. And high pressure will take over once again during Thursday. It will be cooler first thing in the morning, though, with a very heavy dew, but good sunny spells by day, but strengthening winds and outbreaks of rain will clip the far northwest of Scotland late in the day, and that rain band is going to be close by to Northern Ireland and Scotland for the end of the week as well. So Friday, we'll see a little bit of rain from time to time in the far northwest, and that threat continues into the weekend as well, perhaps with Sunday seeing some more widespread rain for northern and western parts. But elsewhere, for many areas, plenty of warm sunshine and up to 23 degrees in the south. 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

When you see the names Barry Mann and Cynthia Weil in the writing credits, you know it's going to be a winner. And that's the way it was. For Mama Cass, make your own kind of music. Good morning, Boomers. And we are grateful to John Ketley for the weather and all that went before that from our Andy. Andy Marriott will return tomorrow morning at 6. Now, here's a famous song and the first version of it from David Martin.

0: Again, on the subject of successful composers, well, that's David Martin, who wrote many a hit along with Christian Arnold and Jeff Morrow. They were known as Arnold, Martin and Morrow, including Can't Smile Without You. And that was its first airing from David Martin, predating Carpenters and Barry Manilow. Coming up to 22:08.
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face a crushing blow, and once again a heart is broken. And as history repeats itself, these few words are sadly spoken.

Boom Radio at breakfast. Hello from Graham Dean and the Pointer Sisters. Slow Hand, and I've passed this way before. Some Motown from Jimmy Ruffin. Well, look who would have been 105 today. Off we jolly well go. It's Jimmy Young.

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1: Well, it's a sponge cake with 105 candles on it. Jimmy Young, born this day in 1921. 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

You gotta feel sorry for the first person to release that record, Evie Sands. It was written by Chip Taylor, who produced it, but Evie's record label, Cameo Parkway, went bust just as it came out. She could have had the hit. There were other hit versions, including P.P. Arnold here, Angel of the Morning. And this is Third World,

That famous theme to their TV show. Hey, hey, they were the Monkees, whereas this is Neil Sedaka as we breakfast together here on Boom Radio.

Nobody knows where my Johnny has gone.

Reliving Leslie Gore's It's My Party, Dave Stewart and Barbara Gaskin taking that one to the top here. Of course, he wasn't the same David Stewart as was in Eurythmics. And this one, he said it took a lot of convincing people that they weren't the same, despite the fact they both played keyboards, wore glasses and backed a female vocalist. And you heard Standing on the Inside from Neil Sedaka. Here's a song about this very evening. It's in the first line.

really is an anniversary oldie, because as Earth, Wind & Fire sing in that song September, do you remember? 21st night of September, which in case you've forgotten, it is today. Welcome to the 21st of September. It's Boom Radio, nearly 17 minutes past 8. On the other hand, this is Dion, and a relatively recent release from Dion called New York Minute. And it's all about the first time he set eyes on his wife. Mama.

0: New York Minute, Dion. Well, in the song, he says he first set eyes on the lady who would be his future wife on the New York subway. In fact, it wasn't on the subway. Artistic license. But they have been married for over 60 years. Isn't that great? 8:21.
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0: Before Joe Jackson, a bit of Sugar and Spice from The Searchers. 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
2: Hello, I'm Cam Hall with the latest business stories from Sky News. The Prime Minister's been urged to put businesses at the heart of his plans for devolution in next month's budget. The British Chambers of Commerce says firms are vital to deliver growth, investment and higher living standards across the UK. Andy Burnham's warned of difficult decisions to ensure the economy remains on track. The Conservative leaders pledged to bring back tax-free shopping for tourists by reversing a post-Brexit rule change if her party returns to power. Kemi Badenoch says scrapping the VAT refund scheme in 2021 left the UK less competitive than many other European destinations. The fear of being scammed is causing nearly one in three UK shoppers to abandon online purchases. The Institute of Customer Service found 31% of consumers have stopped at least one transaction over concerns the website's not genuine. And hints of an autumn bounce have been spotted in the housing market this month. Rightmove says the average asking price for a newly listed home increased by 0.7% from August. That's the first month-on-month increase since May.
3: This is John Kettley with a Boom forecast. On a fine autumn day across southern Britain, we could see 24 degrees in parts of southern England. Still quite warm for Northern Ireland and Scotland after some occasional morning rain.

0: No, hold that feeling, because it looks like we're going to have, well, generally a very nice week around the UK. And it's getting warmer. They were the Fortunes.
1: Your first record.
0: Which concerns Yvette in Northampton. It's a Petula Clark record. And you tell me that your neighbour gave it to you and that your brother had bought a second-hand Dansett record player and it was covered in mustard-coloured sticky-back plastic. It was bought from Luton Market. And you reckon you were around 11 at the time. And your next-door neighbour gave you a box of 45s. And in there, you found this Petula Clark record. And you played it constantly. And every time you hear it now, you can see that old mustard-coloured record player.

0: Well, you see, Yvette in Northampton there proving it doesn't have to be the first record you bought for this particular slot, but it's the first record that you owned, which is what happened to her, because her neighbour gave it to her. Petula Clark's Downtown Boom Radio, and it's 8:38.
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10: 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Fenwick's was founded in 1882 by John Fenwick in Newcastle upon Tyne. It specialised in luxury goods, particularly mantles, the loose type of outerwear. The famous Bond Street store opened 9 years later, and the company expanded, buying the Joseph Johnson store in Leicester in 1962. And Fenwick's was the anchor store for the 1976 opening of London's Brent Cross shopping centre. High Street History.

Understandably, not happy about being treated like she was invisible, Alison Moyet. And how about the Ides of March there? Real stormer of a record, Vehicle, their only chart entry here. Now, do you want to get your hands on our next Boom newsletter? Remember, it's monthly and it's free and it's being published this Thursday. If you've already signed up, you don't have to do anything, you'll automatically get it. If you haven't and you'd like it, and also in it, you could be getting your hands on a hand-assembled quality watch from Wagstaff Watches, as well as reading articles that are related in some way to us here on Boom Radio. 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

fireflies casting their eyes both in the same direction. You'd never guess that one little yes could start a butterfly collection. A multiplication, that's the name of the game. And each generation

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A multiplication.

0: cabins. 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Some parakeets in between tweets sometimes get too quiet. Uh-oh, but have no fear, 'cause soon you'll hear a parakeet's riot. Just try it. A multiplication, that's the name of the game. In every generation, you know they play the same. Yeah, it's multiplication, that's the name of the game. And each generation, they play the same. They better.
1: And that is also an anniversary oldie. You remember last week, one of my soundtrack songs was Bobby Darin's theme, an instrumental to the film in which he appeared, called Come September. That film was released here in the UK 65 years ago today and also contained him singing Multiplication. It's 10 to 9, Boom Radio.
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7: 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Stevie Wonder brings his Songs in the Key of Life 50th Anniversary Tour to the Utilita Arena in Birmingham on the 13th of October. Sir George Ivan Morrison, better known as Van the Man, is performing at London's Olympia this Thursday. 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

0: The record that topped our recent Cliff Richard chart, Miss Unites, with that terrific vocal arrangement from Tony Rivers. Right, those company names, thank you for continuing to spot them, including Neil Gardner in Guiseley, who was on a trip to Chester, and he saw a book and a record shop. The bookshop was called Buckingham Palace, and the record shop, Vinyl Richie. As a matter of fact, I was passing through Boreham Wood the other day, which is local to me, and I saw a hairdresser's, and they were called Clippers and Snippers.
1: Graham Dean remembers
0: the Shangri-Las.
2: Is she really going out with him?
3: Well, there she is. Let's ask her.
2: Betty, is that Jimmy's ring you're wearing?
3: Gee, it must be great riding with him.
2: Is he picking you up after school today? By the way, where'd you meet him?
4: Yes, we see.

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The tears were beginning to show. As he drove away on that rainy night, I begged him to go slow. Whether he heard, I'll never know.

6 weeks at number one over here. Not bad going. T-Rex, Hot Love. The backing vocals from two of the Turtles, Howard Kalin and Mark Volman, who later became known as Flo and Eddie. Great guys. It's Boom at Breakfast. And here's a lesser spotted one from Sparrow.

Fine Young Cannibals, and it was Spiral Staircase who gave us Good Morning, New Day, and here we go. To be precise, we're going to 1994 for the film Forrest Gump, in which the song you're about to hear features. And it's that rather awkward scene where Jenny, played by Robin Wright, invites Forrest, Tom Hanks, into her college bedroom, while the rooftop singers do this.

As featured in Forrest Gump, the Rooftop Singers' Walk Right In soundtrack song. The film garnering 6 Oscars, including Best Picture and Best Actor in a Leading Role. Yeah, that went to Tom Hanks. Right, it's all happening. It's an anniversary oldie now, because if you happen to be watching TV 55 years ago today, you might well have seen the first edition of the Old Grey Whistle Test. Some of the performers singing live in the studio, and they included the group America and the British singer-songwriter Leslie Duncan, who did this.

0: Anniversary oldie, Leslie Duncan performing Sing Children Sing on the very first Au Grey whistle test that aired 55 years ago today. The presenter then, Richard Williams, prior to Whispering Bob. The then director of programmes at the BBC, and who commissioned that programme, was David Attenborough. Yes, Sir David today.
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6: 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Ralph Fiennes was born here. 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

0: trousers.
1: You have to be tall to wear baggy trousers. They look like a sack on me. Madness, following the Beatles with a bit of help. And it's a school call. Alan Brisson on the Wirral, Merseyside, went to Lingham Juniors, Moreton on the Wirral. It was early 1966. You were 11 in your final year at Juniors, and you had a form teacher called Mr. Audsley, who tended to favour the girls, mainly because they were the least trouble. He told us to bring in a large bottle for a craft project. The idea was to cover and finally varnish it for a table lamp. Mine was the biggest, an empty flagon of cider. And over the next few weeks, we stored them on the ledge above the blackboard so we could see the progress. I was very proud of mine. After varnishing, we left them to dry overnight. The following day, I couldn't wait to see my finished lamp. But to my horror, everyone was pointing and laughing at me. In my enthusiasm, I was a bit liberal with the varnish. It had run down the blackboard, dried on it, and my lamp was now stuck fast with the varnish. The caretaker spent ages unsticking it, but the blackboard was ruined. He says, I can honestly say I left my mark on my junior school. Didn't you just, Alan? Lingham Juniors, Moreton on the Wirral. It's our school of the day.

Well, your stories are always welcome, of course, for my school call feature. And, well, maybe that's one, something like that that happened to you, just like with Alan there, that a project you did for your school went horribly wrong. Oh, do let me know. You can do it on the front page at the website, boomradio.co.uk. Patti Smith Group it was, Because the Night. Oh, and this is a nice song. Tom Jones doing the honours.

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doing the Celebrating Cool and the Gang, and it was Brenda Lee. Remember that one, Dum Dum? It was written by Jackie DeShannon and Sharon Sheely. In fact, I'm going to be playing Jackie DeShannon in just over 5 minutes from now. Do you know about the Arts Society? They are one of our partners here on Boom, and they have 64,000 members, and they get to enjoy monthly lectures from leading experts that cover a wide range of artistic subjects. And it's made up of over 300 local societies right across the UK and beyond, each with its own programme of lectures, events, activities, opportunities to learn, discover, socialise with like-minded people. In fact, the society's president is Hilary Kay, who you might have spotted on the Antiques Roadshow. 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

0: Written by Roy Wood. He shared the lead vocal with Jeff Lynne in their days in The Move. There they were with Tonight.
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As promised before Stevie, it was Jackie. Jackie DeShannon, the song she wrote and was the first to record, When You Walk in the Room. I'm about to walk out of mine now. Maybe go outside. It's a nice start today. Enjoy your Monday. And David Lloyd will be with you very shortly. And this is Liverpool Express.

The Isley Brothers and This Old Heart of Mine. Did John Ketley just say 24 degrees? Whoa, it was certainly a beautiful weekend here in Nottinghamshire, and I hope it was where you are as well. Good morning, this is Boom Radio. I'm David Lloyd, and here we go with two more hours of music for our

Boom Radio in the morning with the Pretenders, and don't get me wrong, before that, Dave Edmonds and Queen of Hearts. He came from Cardiff. Good morning, Wales. Which bit of Cardiff was he from? A big place. It was the Adamsdown bit, as I recall. Right, hope you enjoyed the music we've chosen for you, especially this morning, from our huge record collection. We've pulled out all the stops today.

It really is a superlative piece of work from 1968 with its psychedelic cover, Nirvana, Rainbow Chaser. Brilliant. Did you see Strictly over the weekend? I watched about 15 minutes of it out of duty. It's not really my bag, but I see in the press that the hosts, the new hosts, are probably getting more talk than the contestants. But let's give them time to settle in, for goodness sake. And you may have caught up with the new series of All Creatures as well. Actually, on that, got an email. Where is it? Here we are. Richard Kemp wrote in from Leighton Buzzard, and he said, that reminds me, in 1977, when I was checking my engine of my car for oil and water outside my parents' house, she passed in her mini car. She stopped and chatted. I asked her to come on a date. She said yes. She was my first and last girlfriend. What shall we do? We decided to go to the cinema to see a double film, All Creatures Great and Small. We got married 4 years later, and we're still married, 45 years on.

0: Well, we know the song all too well, but that's new from someone we get so many lovely comments about. That's Harriet, and we've only just begun, and her tour begins soon, kicking off in Chelmsford, Basingstoke and Shrewsbury at the beginning of October.
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1: Leicester, the birthplace of Queen bassist John Deacon. 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And the English language. The Beatles played here three times, and it's estimated there are more traffic lights here than in any other UK city. 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

Wet, wet, wet. Love is all around on Boom Radio. Before that, Four Tops. Today's tale of your first car is imminent, and it's a proper letter today. Goodness, from Sandra in Grimsby. And I tell you what, Sandra, I received your letter quite a few months ago, actually, and I put it safely to one side, as the finest news agents used to say. I put it to one side for you, Sandra, and forgot all about it. But we'll do it today.

0: It's so simple and beautiful, isn't it? The melody came first from John Hall from Orleans, and the words came later when he was driving along there with his wife Joanna, scribbling down words on the back of an envelope. Orleans, dance with me. It's just gone 10:30 at Boom.
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0: And it really is a proper letter today. Thank you very much indeed, Sandra Dean from Grimsby, who says our first car was a silver the Humber Scepter. This was the early 70s, this was. Sandra says, I drove it to register my maternity pay. I was 9 months pregnant and the size of a house. I got stuck behind the steering wheel, which was as big as a dartboard with no power steering. A kind gentleman rescued me from the parking bay. Oh, dear. When that car ceased, we bought another. It was a beautiful, shiny burgundy colour. I felt the bee's knees driving it, says Sandra. Sadly, that one bit the dust, and we went upmarket to a BMW. But we had very many happy days with the two Scepters.

0: Booker T and the MG's Soul Limbo. A few people ask me how to get in touch regarding your first car, and it's ever so easy. Just drop me a line via the website. 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I'm David Lloyd, and we welcome all the juicy details. As we always say, it's not about the vehicle and the nuts and bolts and the screws and the carburetor. It's about what it meant to you at your stage in life, the people and the places. Do drop me a line. I'm David Lloyd.
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0: I remember distinctly being on a radio station 45 years ago when that record was released, and it didn't play it. The chap in charge of such decisions at the time said it was, I can't remember what he said actually, I think he said it was too long and too miserable, and we watched it climb up the charts, and then famously, of course, it didn't quite reach number one because of initially John Lennon and then Joe Dolce. Ultravox, Vienna. This is Boom, it's 10 to 11.
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7: 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Stevie Wonder brings his Songs in the Key of Life 50th Anniversary Tour to the Utilita Arena in Birmingham on the 13th of October. Sir George Ivan Morrison, better known as Van the Man, is performing at London's Olympia this Thursday. 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
9: Just a group of old friends with a dream. From our

Elton, Philadelphia Freedom. If you were at the Whitby 60 Spectacular at the weekend, I hope you had a wonderful time. I know one person who was there. It was Anne Noble from Gisborough. So good morning, Anne, and I hope you had a wonderful weekend. Now, if you have friends or relations about your age who are as discerning about music as you are, then maybe just check on them now. Check in on them and make sure they're tuned into Boom, because it's a good time to join us as we prepare for this morning's Top 5, which follows the news.

Today's top five, we're thinking back to the way your life was this week in 1971. The Supremes at number five, Nathan Jones, and at four...

Today's top five, recapturing the way things were this week in your life in 1971. Rod Stewart at three, Maggie May before that, middle of the road. Now, today in 1971 saw the launch of a new TV series on BBC Two, and who knew how long it would last and how fondly it would be remembered. The TV series was The Old Grey Whistle Test, hosted in the earliest of days not by dear Bob Harris, but by Richard Williams from Melody Maker. And of course, the title of the programme owed all, to the days when they would play a rough mix of a new record to the grey-haired doorman. And if he could whistle the tune after hearing it just once, it had passed the Old Grey Whistle Test. And the programme, which later was known simply as Whistle Test, the very first edition featured film from Jimi Hendrix and Bob Dylan, and live performances in what was a very small studio in those early days from Leslie Duncan and America as well. Top five continues.

0: Hope you're enjoying our top five this morning. That was number two this week in 71 for Nancy Sinatra and Lee Hazlewood. Did You Ever? Meanwhile, at
1: number one.

0: go your way.
1: It was number one this week in 1971 from the Tams. Hey Girl, Don't Bother Me. A quick 1971 fashion show for women. Hot pants were still huge. Mini skirts still everywhere, competing with midis and maxis. Flared trousers, platform shoes and knee-high boots. Remember those? Men, flares were the big story. Shirts with enormous collars and the colours very flamboyant. Purple, burgundy, mustard, orange, green, pattern fabrics and platform and chunky soled shoes. We remember it all. Top five back tomorrow.
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Bob Marley and the Wailers, before that the Ivy League and Funny How Love Can Be. Our top five this morning, we were reflecting on this week in 1971. And Penny van den Bosch from Luton's just been in touch. She says, I met my future husband Paul in 1971. We were both working at Luton Airport. He was saving to emigrate to Australia and I'd come down from Lincoln to spread my wings, and we met at one of the mad airport parties. We got married in 1973 and needless to say, Paul never got to Australia. She said so many memories of our time at what was then, back then, a much smaller Luton Airport.

0: taken from our very small pile of new records at Boom, that's Soir, and the great Hasby getting some great comments about that. Now, television, what are you watching? Do tip us off as to your favourite things. We've really enjoyed Forever Home, the drama series on Channel 5, written by Graham Norton. It starts off a bit silly, but gets actually quite interesting. Now, we're joined by Mike Ward, TV critic from the Daily Express from Brighton. And Mike, I think we have to start off with 70 up, the end, really, tomorrow night.
1: What's particularly interesting about this series, unlike some of the others, is as much about, they talk about what it's been like to be followed by television all this time, the impact it's had on their life and the pros and cons of it, and particularly Michael Apted, the legendary director, and his methods, and some of which are considered controversial. So it's fascinating on two different levels.
0: And actually, on Wednesday night, there's a programme about the programme.
1: There's a couple of these actually during the week, programme about the programme. So this is talking about the making of 7-Up, the original 1964 series, and the purpose of it. On the Tuesday before that, 70-Up, The Victorians looks at footage, which they've obviously polished up a bit, of people who were 70 when the original series began. So a fantastically intriguing contrast between lives then and lives now.
0: Because the 70 old people now in 70 Up are people like us, and
1: yes,
0: the 70-year-old people in 1964, I'm imagining those Victorians are probably going to look a little different.
1: It's a bit like watching one of those old Beatles documentaries, the Get Back documentary, where you saw the Beatles upstairs in the studio doing their thing, and they look quite modern, and then you go downstairs into the street, and everyone looks like they're from a different time period.
0: And 7 Up, the story on the Wednesday night, that's going to be interesting, because 70 Up is really a documentary about television. Somebody on social media, some idiot on social media, said it's an awful programme, the interviewing was really bad. And they were actually commenting on the question of the little lad who was working in a cold food store. He was asked the question, is this the best job you can do? And of course, that was the sort of thing that interviewers on television would have asked in the 60s. And that was the point. It is a focus on television and how it was.
1: Our expectations are different. There's not a right or wrong. It's just the way things evolve and change, and it's fascinating to understand that that was the way it was done then. You don't have to be judgmental about it.
0: So, three programmes about 70 Up this week on ITV. There's a new series of Bake Off starting on Tuesday. Friday, new series of Play for Today.
1: Play for Today, which of course is another title that's recognised from many, many years ago. Channel 5 have revived it. This one is about three old university friends who have this tradition where they go wild camping every year, and so they go off on this adventure, and this friendship becomes deeply challenged when they get lost in the middle of nowhere, run out of stuff to eat, and all the tensions of years gone by rise to the surface in these once great friends.
0: That sounds good. That's a Play for Today on Channel 5 on Friday. Thank you, Mike Ward. See you soon.
1: Thanks, David.

0: This week is Migraine Awareness Week. And I'm not holding you responsible, Kate Bush. Let me be clear on that. And those of us with migraine probably don't need a Migraine Awareness Week. Goodness, I had it as a child and it went away and then it came back and then it went away and now it's most certainly back. And those of us with it know that migraine is no picnic. But I'm on preventative medicine these days and it's working ever so well. It's coming around to 20 to 12 at Boom.
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Randy Crawford, Secret Combination. Before that, it was Honeybus. When was the last time you had a bath? According to this article in yesterday's Sunday Times magazine, 1 in 10 of us haven't had a bath for over a decade. And it's one of these pretentious articles here. Are you showering all wrong? It says the length of time in the shower has gone down in the last 10 years. It's only 7 to 8 minutes now. 7 to 8, that's a long time, isn't that? What the devil do you do in a shower for 8 minutes? It says here, don't have showers too hot. 36 to 37 Celsius is the sweet spot. I've no idea what my temperature is. It's just a knob on the wall with red and blue on. Cold blast at the end is a good idea. Yes, I've heard that. Choosing the right shower gel matters. I just get the cheapest. Don't use a mitt or loofah every day. Okay, I won't. I don't. Moisturise your whole body afterwards, not just your face. Do you shower in the evening as well, it says? No.

0: It's Robert Knight from Boom Radio, Love on a Mountain Top. There's an idea. Let's go on train line, get a day trip to Edale. Now, Liz McLaughlin from Ayres, just been in touch this morning. You are quilting this morning. I didn't know that was a thing. Am I just thick? Quilting a king-size quilt. So I hope that's going well. And I do hope you're going to join Nicky Horn this afternoon. He's back from his holidays from 4 o'clock here on Boom.
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4: Outside, gloomy skies, a persistent drizzle, and a chilly wind blowing from the west, north, east, and south.
5: But inside, temperatures of toasty warm with a high chance of plush rugs, soft lighting, and snuggly throws. 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

0: The music you grew up with. The music you discovered later. 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The music you acquired a taste for. 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

It was the Tremolos, Oh, and Suddenly You Love Me. News next at midday from Boom Radio UK, and then we cross to Sussex, to the big top, and join David Hamilton in his ringmaster's costume. First of all, though, from Liverpool, do you remember this? This was A Flock of Seagulls.

0: art.
1: We would really like there to be universal access to free trauma-informed support at whatever stage of the journey someone's at, and actually irrespective of whether or not they decide to pursue criminal justice. But we think that that also would make a difference in helping people to remain in the system.
0: The UK's air traffic control operator says an issue affecting flights has now been fixed after earlier disruption. NATS says there could still be delays at airports in the north of England, Scotland and Northern Ireland. Vladimir Putin's party appears to be dominating the vote in Russia's first parliamentary election since the outbreak of the war in Ukraine. The president claims the results so far show overwhelming support for the invasion, but the one party calling for peace has been barred from standing. These people in Moscow tell us what matters to them.
2: From the new one, improvement, so the war ends quickly. That's the most important thing. So our soldiers don't die, neither ours nor theirs.
3: Since our son-in-law is fighting for our country, we want everything to end peacefully, as quick as possible.
0: The Lib Dems want to see more money being pumped into maternity care in the UK. Data analysed by the party shows the risk of life-altering childbirth injuries have reached a record high. Google has been fined the equivalent of around £343 million because of the way it used people's location data. Ireland's privacy regulator says movements were unknowingly used to target ads. And tea drinkers are being warned about potential problems with their brews. Farmers in Kenya say global warming is affecting their crops of leaves. That's the latest. I'm Imani Rana.
4: Behind every uniform is a story worth remembering. Uncover the courage, sacrifice, and bravery of our soldiers at the National Army Museum. Explore the history that connects us all through interactive galleries and special exhibitions. Delve into the origins and the evolving role of the Army and learn how it has shaped our world and lives. The National Army Museum, Chelsea, just a short walk from Sloane Square. Free entry. Search National Army Museum.
5: Cloudy across the north and west with some patchy light rain possible at times too. Dry and warm with sunny spells in the south though, although some light winds. Highs of 22 degrees Celsius.

KC and the Sunshine Band. That's the way I like it. Good afternoon. Thank you to David Lloyd. Welcome to the Lunchtime Show, where let's get away from politics. Let's get away from all the problems in the world. Let's just have some fun and plenty of good music.

0: Tina Turner, We Don't Need Another Hero. And before that, Georgie Fame and Getaway. I watched Fulham and Manchester United yesterday and was surprised to see United playing in blue. They are the Red Devils, aren't they? If they were playing at Arsenal or Liverpool, I could understand it, but they were playing a team in white, so there was no colour clash. Roger Day is a big United fan, so I'll get his opinion at the end of the show. But to me, Manchester United are the Reds, and that's the colour they should be playing in. It's tradition.
1: It's David Hamilton's...

Mud. The cat crept in and then crept out again. Number two in 1974. Roy Jackson in Blackpool is always here for us on a Monday to cheer us up. He says a man fell into a large display of golf clubs at a sports shop yesterday. Doctors said he should be okay, but he's not out of the woods yet.

0: Paul Carrack, and a track from his new album, The Countryside of Paul Carrack. Is anybody going to San Antone? Martin Slater in Rochdale picks up on the golf theme. He says, I've been hearing golf terminology, but I've still got a fair way to go.
1: When the curtains are drawn and the lights are out and you're all tucked up in bed, I've always enjoyed the intimacy of doing a show late at night, that real sense of connection. I hope you enjoy the music we choose for you as well.
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9: 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The first children's library was founded here, and Britain's first radio phone-in programme is thought to have been on air here in 1968. Over 700 man-made caves lie under the streets of Nottingham, carved from the soft sandstone. It's the birthplace of D.H. Lawrence and the location for the first road to be laid with tarmac. And Sherwood Forest is the home of England's largest oak tree. 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

Kirsty MacColl, They Don't Know, following Del Shannon and Keep Searching. It's a new week of the A to Z of the Best of British, and it arrives at the letter L, starting with a band formed in 1979 on the Isle of Wight. They took their name from a number in Douglas Adams' novel Hitchhiker's Guide to the Galaxy. In the book, the number is the answer to the ultimate question of life, the universe, and everything. Hence, Level 42.

Level 42 and Lessons in Love. One of the early female pop stars of the 50s and 60s was Marion Ryan. She looked a little bit like Marilyn Monroe, very glamorous. And she appeared on the TV series Spot the Tune. Later, her twin boys started having hit records, Paul and Barry, the Ryan twins.

0: Alan Barry Ryan, the Singing Twins, Don't Bring Me Your Heartaches, I've Got Enough of My Own. Now, Leo Sayer is doing a big UK tour starting next month. Could be his last big one. We've got him next here on Boom.
1: There's that time and space now for people to reflect and think about what they actually want. Once they've collected the ashes, there's so many options nowadays for people to do things. Tattoos, jewellery, people scatter them all around the world. We've had people taking them on just a worldwide trip. They enjoyed cruises, so off you go, on a cruise somewhere around the world. Some going fireworks. They would obviously arrange with the company who are supplying the firework. They would then transfer the ashes into a certain firework. And obviously once that's let off, the ashes are then dispersed into space in effect. And then they're just freely roaming around wherever they want to go. Wind catches them, they can go wherever they want. And then they're on their next journey is how people see it then. But some ashes remain at home. You can get a nice urn and they're just sitting on the mantelpiece and they're there in spirit with the family. But everyone has their own choice and everyone's different.
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Bananarama, Shy Boy. And before that, Leo Sayer was the one-man band. 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There's a live gig from our One More Dream winners, the Monarchs Blues Band. Judy Spires, Rob Jones and I will be joining you on board and will be doing shows for you. 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

0: Clarence Frogman Henry, you always hurt the one you love. Talking about sailing and boats, Sylvan Mason, the songwriter, remembers it's the 61st anniversary of the day that she went to visit the Mi Amigo pirate ship moored out at sea, and she stowed away for the weekend. She became the stowaway girl. Keith Skews was on board along with Tony Blackburn, Roger Gale and Mike Allen, and I think the DLT came out the next day. Roger Day must have joined sometime later.
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Eddie Grant on Electric Avenue, and following the Drifters, Save the Last Dance for Me. If you fancy dancing around the kitchen today, you could do it with Brendan.

The Beatles, number one in 1964, with the title song from the film A Hard Day's Night. Don Felder is 79 today. The Eagles' lead guitarist was born in Gainesville, Florida, on the 21st of September, 1947. Wrote lots of the band's songs, including Hotel California, and played on the biggest hits.

Swing Out Sister and Surrender. Corinne Drury from Swing Out Sister is 67 today, born in Beeston, Nottingham, on the 21st of September, 1959. Paul Robey, who knows these things, tells me that her mum runs a hedgehog care centre in Lincolnshire. Lovely hedgehogs, we must look after them. Now, the last of our birthday people today is a man who had two careers, first as a singer and then as a broadcaster, and was knighted for his services to broadcasting. Leslie Ronald Young was born in Cinderford, Gloucestershire, on the 21st of September 1921, the man who became Sir Jimmy Young.

0: Jimmy Young, they tried to tell us we're too young. Seems like only yesterday. Or was it the day before? Anyway, today is the anniversary of Jimmy's birthday, and we send our greetings to his wife, Lady Alicia, who loves Boom Radio.
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0: Sarah Honey, that's a great name. Sarah Honey in Horsham says, I met my first love, Mark Samways, a DJ who used to play this record and get us up to dance to kick the night off at our school disco on a Friday night.

0: ABBA and Dancing Queen for Sarah in Horsham, with happy memories of her first love, Mark Samways. He used to play that at the school disco. And once again, Paul Robey, who does know these things, tells me that Mark Samways went on to run Radio Victory in Portsmouth. A lot of you will have happy memories of that.
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8: Boom Radio High Street History. Darcy's Shoes began life in 1863 on John Upson's Barrow on Woolwich Town Market. He opened a store, and by 1956 there were 250 of them, trading initially as Upson's, becoming Dulcie's to sound more continental. It then became part of the British Shoe Corporation, moving to a base in Leicester. In the early 2000s recession, the Dulcie's shops were sold on and then rebranded. High Street History.

Pilot, the band from Edinburgh, Just a Smile, following the Rolling Stones' Jumping Jack Flash, who is a gas, gas, gas. Now, today's story behind the song. Peggy Sue was a huge international hit for Buddy Holly, written by Buddy, along with Jerry Allison and Norman Petty. The song was originally called Cindy Lou, named after Buddy's niece, daughter of his sister Pat. But it was changed to Peggy Sue in reference to the Crickets drummer Jerry Allison's girlfriend and future wife. Later, Buddy did the follow-up, Peggy Sue Got Married, but this is the original.

Buddy Holly and Peggy Sue. It was, of course, Buddy Holly and the Crickets who recorded That'll Be the Day, and that is now the title of our most successful touring musical. On that subject, an email from Jess Joy in Earls Colne, who said, I have just seen That'll Be the Day. What a fantastic show, primarily about the music, but broken up with some brilliant comedy. Nice to acknowledge the Boom connection. Anyone who hasn't seen it, highly recommended. Great singers and fantastic musicians. Well, I can tell you That'll Be the Day is going to be in Barnstaple tomorrow and in Worthing on Wednesday.

0: Kelly Marie, Feels Like I'm in Love, written by Ray Dorset from Mungo Jerry.
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Peter Shelley, Gee Baby. And before that, The Love and Spoonful. What a day for a daydream. What a day for Hamilton's hidden history. There is a huge artificial hill in West Berlin called Teufelsberg, or Devil's Mountain, which is made from 75 million cubic meters of Second World War rubble. It's a piece of Cold War architecture, and on it stands an old American listening station which used to monitor communications from East Berlin and beyond, abandoned after the fall of the Berlin Wall. Its legacy still dominates the skyline today. 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

0: Becky Hill and Only You. Becky is a Walsall supporter and the Saddlers are having a good season. She could sing the Walsall Concerto.
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0: That was Joey Scarberry, Believe It or Not, and before that, Elvis and Good Luck Charm. I'll be back at 9 o'clock tonight with an hour of Million Sellers. As I mentioned earlier, I was watching Fulham and Manchester United yesterday. I know that Man U are Roger Day's team, and I was very disappointed to see Man U playing in blue. To me, they are the Red Devils, and red is the colour. And I wonder what Roger thinks about that. Roger's next. I'll see you later.
1: Hi, honey. It's me. I went to see the doctor today.

0: Yeah, I happen to know Julian Brazil. We've rarely seen eye to eye, so all I would say is we're going to build on the success we've had.
1: The German Chancellor has vowed to stay in office. Friedrich Merz has admitted disastrous state election results saw the far right make significant gains. And police have uncovered the UK's largest ever stash of fake vinyl records. The man behind the scam's been jailed for 3.5 years. That's the latest. I'm Faye Desai.
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3: Cloudy across the north and west with some patchy light rain possible at times too. Dry and warm with sunny spells in the south though, although some light winds. Highs of 22 degrees Celsius.

Good afternoon. Hi, hello, who are you? This is the Thinner Record Spinner, Roger Twiggy Day, for Boom Radio for this Monday afternoon. Hope you had a good weekend. Thank you so much for joining me. Always a pleasure to be with you. And thank you very much to David Hamilton. Yes, it wasn't a very good football game, was it? But yeah, I quite agree about the colour of the shirts. They normally play in red, do United, but they played in blue. I'd have been quite pleased if they'd actually played, which they didn't really. Okay, the Archies kicking things off, and that is Sugar Sugar.

Boom Radio with Men Without Hats, which is a lie because one of them does wear a hat, and the Safety Dance. Before that, the Jackson 5 and Love You Save. Had quite a pleasant weekend, actually. The weather was good. And I normally have a Mediterranean diet, but occasionally I go to old habits and had a nice Sunday roast yesterday. And I also, at a shop, got some dandelion and burdock. I haven't had that since I was at school, when I used to get it from the tuck shop.

Gary, US Bonds at Boom Radio and New Orleans. What about Pete Murray's birthday at the weekend? 101. Wonder if I'll make it that long.

0: bit modern for me, I know. 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
2: Newport Pagnell. More than just a motorway service station, this historic market town sits in Buckinghamshire. Aston Martin has a base here where James Bond's DB5 was built. Acts of Parliament are produced on parchment made by the town's William Cowley. And it boasts the Tickford Iron Bridge, built in 1810 and still carrying traffic. 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

Roger for Raboom Radio, Wilson Pickett and Mustang Sally. Perhaps you're a new listener to the station. Well, welcome along. And you probably then don't know that I do Six from the 60s after the 3 o'clock news, which I hope you'll enjoy with me. Mott the Hoople before that, and all the way from Memphis. Hello to Robin Rachup from Bangor. Says, great to hear you on Boom Radio, and sorry to hear your golf was rained off last week. You say, I saw a picture of you just recently. You appear to be putting weight on. Surely not, Twiggy. Well, I am a bit chubbier than I was because I'm not doing much exercise nowadays.

Cliff Richard of Boom and A Little in Love. I was talking about exercise, and this is impressive. 90-year-old Ian Wilship ran 10 kilometres at the weekend in just over an hour. Fabulous.

0: 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Linda Ronstadt and It's So Easy.
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Wasn't it Neil Young who did that originally? I think it was. Boom Radio with Elkie Brooks, Only Love Can Break Your Heart. And before that, Amen Corner and Bend Me, Shape Me. I'd rather you didn't. Now, why don't you sign up for our free Boom newsletter? 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And in this month's edition, you can win a very special watch from my partners at Wagstaff Watches. It's one of their range crafted and assembled in Britain. 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

Jerry Lewis's son, very popular in America, but not so in the UK. Gary Lewis and the Playboys at Boom, and Count Me In. Well, at least till four, anyway. Oh, Nicky Horn returns then, by the way. Here's Ricky Nelson.

0: Ricky Nelson and Poor Little Fool. Two very good friends celebrate a birthday today. David Ellsworth, who paid me a visit just recently, and Leslie Hutchinson, who's having a knee operation later in the week. So I hope it all goes well and you'll be back to full fitness soon. Don't forget to do the exercises.
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Two very talented people, Andrew Gold and Graham Gouldman, perform as Wax and Bridge to Your Heart. And before that, the Four Seasons and Let's Hang On. It's a bit different tonight at 6 o'clock. Peter Quillen will be here for a couple of hours, so I hope you're going to join him for that. And after the news, it'll be Six from the 60s. This is the Osmonds.

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2: Staying cloudy in the north and west with patchy drizzle possible where the cloud thickens. Clear spells elsewhere with mist and fog patches possible, lows of 14 degrees Celsius. 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

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And there's Simon and Garfunkel and Mrs. Robinson.

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1: Boom Radio, High Street History. John Lewis opened his first store on Oxford Street, London in 1864, a small shop selling drapery and haberdashery. His son transformed the business into John Lewis Partnership. In 1925, the Never Knowingly Undersold slogan was introduced, and the store's been employee-owned since 1929. The business grew rapidly, acquiring Jessop's, Selfridge and Cole Brothers, and Waitrose. High Street History.

Theme from a TV show, wasn't it? Boom Radio, Monday afternoon with me, Roger, and Kiki D and Star, Fall Out the Police and Roxanne. I was listening to Paul Robinson on Boom Rock yesterday afternoon with his fine rock show, and he mentioned how he used to listen to me in Manchester when he was at the university. He went to the pub first, and then he listened to me. He said, "Roger sounds better after a few pints." I wouldn't disagree with that.

The excellent Barry Manilow at Boom Radio. It's a Miracle, obviously talking about my career. And before that, Adam Faith and How About That. Lovely to hear from you, Mike Slattery from Thornton Cleveland, who says, love the programme. Listen every afternoon. Congratulations on bringing back the sounds of Caroline and Big L. Now, that

0: Four Tops and Loco in Acapulco. I see the latest thing on shoes is they've got feathers on them. I think I'll pass on that.
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Before that, the Beatles, and We Can Work It Out. 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And they're hosting more of their successful rock and pop valuation days. It's all done for September, but very busy in October by the look of it. Saturday the 3rd, they're at the Radisson Hotel in York. On Sunday the 4th, they're at the Kame Hotel in Harrogate. For more information, go to this website, fab4memorabilia.co.uk.

0: 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And Your Love Was Made of Stone.
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Boom Radio with a song Tracy Ullman revived very successfully, but that's Breakaway. Before that, Brian Ferry, his version of the Everly Brothers' The Price of Love. Peter Quinn is here at 6 o'clock tonight, but after the news at 4, it's welcome back to Nicky Horn, who's had a nice break. I'll see you tomorrow from 2 through to 4, 6 from the 60s after the 3 o'clock news. I'd like to say if you enjoyed it, Roger Day, and if you didn't, it was the World Gurning Championships, which started in 1267. It was at Cumbria at the weekend. Some great sights to look at if you were looking at the websites. Have a good evening.

So that song became Mary Wells' biggest ever hit, but it was also, sadly, the start of her decline. It came out in March 64 and was a smash. But a few months later, when she became 21, there was an option in her contract to leave Motown. And encouraged by her then husband, who managed her, she terminated the contract and signed with 20th Century Fox in the hope of higher royalties and possible movie roles. Neither of those happened, and she never again reached the height that she had at Motown. The marriage was on the rocks soon afterwards, and the man who convinced her to leave Motown then left her. What a cad. Good afternoon. And with thanks to Gary Burton for squatting in while Mrs. H and I went on holiday just when you thought it was safe. I'm back. I'm Mr. Orne, and you're with Boom.

0: Cause I gotta have faith. 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Because I gotta have faith. I gotta have faith.
1: What a class act he was, eh? George Michael and Faith and Crosby, Stills and Nash, Teach Your Children. So, hello. It's good to be home after a fortnight away. We did a road trip. We drove our EV to the south of France. We took 3 days going down, you know, 2 nights and 3 days. Now, our EV is a VW ID4. It's nearly 4 years old now, and it's the entry-level model. And VW claim a range of about 190 miles, full charge. But that's on a day when it's 100 degrees outside, the air conditioning is off, it's downhill all the way, and you've got a tailwind like a hurricane. Otherwise, that 190 miles is a kind of hopeful suggestion. But I have to say, credit where credit is due. The French have really got their act together over charging network. Every motorway services a bank of chargers, so range anxiety is down to mild fretting. Now, if you're thinking of doing the same, let me give you three tips. 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And often totally out of order. 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And by the way, if you're with Octopus, get the Electroverse card because it works on most of the other French chargers. And the cost then lands on your home electricity bill. So 2 weeks, one very patient car, and my nerves fully charged.

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7: 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In 1972, non-league Hereford famously defeated Newcastle United in an FA Cup replay. And Noel Gordon, Beryl Reid and Mike Oldfield were born here. 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

Billy Joel. And so it goes. Apparently he wrote that about a relationship that he was having that he knew was doomed. He said once in an interview with Howard Stern in New York that writing that was really emotional because his heart was being broken. And the woman and the relationship that he was having that he knew was doomed, the woman was the model, Elle Macpherson. And it's probably that, actually, and so it goes, one of the very few examples of a pre-breakup song. Good afternoon. We're Boom with something new now from three sisters who happen to be Sam Cooke's granddaughters and Bobby Womack's nieces. So no pressure there, then.

The Womack Sisters in If I Let You. Now, here's a wonderful track from an album from a musical past. The album is Teaser and the Firecat. Here's Cat Stevens.

0: 25 to 5 with Cat Stevens and Bitter Blue, and it's the Boys of Summer from California after this.
1: Who remembers this? 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Back when a 5K deposit got you on the property ladder. 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The Lloyd's 5K house deposit. Last seen in 1996. Mortgages on Lloyd's. Bank on Lloyd's.
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Recorded in the Caribbean sunshine. Robert Palmer, Best of Both Worlds, and the Beach Boys, More Sunshine. The Beach Boys and I get around. Hello, this is Boom, and here is a commercial for the National Army Museum in Chelsea, where you can step inside the lives of soldiers across nearly four centuries of history. If you're a history buff, or even if you're just interested in military history, then I think you'll find this museum fascinating. You'll discover remarkable objects and personal stories spanning centuries of army history. So it's well worth a visit, whether, as I said, you know, you're interested in family history, military history, or simply discovering the stories behind the uniform. Search National Army Museum Chelsea online, and you'll be pleased to know that admission is free.

0: 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And there's a story behind this. The producer had booked the studio for something else entirely. And it's a song that the Animals nailed in one glorious take.
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6: 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The fabulous Tony Christie performs live at the Crooked Billet, Henley-on-Thames on the 29th and 30th of September. 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

0: From the Sky News Centre at 5. Pressure's mounting on the head of the UK's air traffic control system after a second major issue in less than 2 weeks. NATS boss Martin Rolfe is facing fresh calls to resign or be sacked following a connectivity problem affecting flights from Scotland, Northern Ireland and parts of England. It's been resolved, though the disruption remains. Edinburgh Airport's affected. Its outgoing chief executive is Gordon Dewar.
1: Well, the system clearly not working twice in the last few weeks, and it's national infrastructure that we're all dependent upon. NATS are obviously responsible for ensuring that system is robust, resilient and capable of doing it. And at the moment we're not getting that, so I think something needs to change.
0: The Prime Minister says specialist courtrooms to deal with rape and sexual offences will help improve conviction rates. Every Crown Court in England and Wales is being promised under plans to combat violence against women and girls. There'll also be more training for staff and fixed trial dates. Marcus Johnston is a criminal defence solicitor. He says the changes don't go far enough.
2: The problem isn't just what happens in a courtroom, it's everything that happens in the 3, 4, 5 years before it gets to the courtroom. That's the criminal system, and that needs addressing. That's where the problems are, I think.
0: Donald Trump's battle with the US media has escalated. A number of news organisations say they won't be covering the president's White House events today after reporters from CNN, Politico and MS Now were denied access. Two arrests have been made after hundreds of people were evacuated following a suspicious fire at a hotel in Kent. Emergency services were called to the site in Folkestone on Saturday. Reform UK has a new leader in Wales following the arrest and resignation of Dan Thomas. Nigel Farage has called Helen Jenner a determined campaigner. And police have uncovered the UK's biggest ever haul of fake vinyl. A forger made almost £3 million by selling thousands of fake records. That's the latest. I'm Faye De Silva.
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5: Dry, warm and sunny in the south with light winds. Cloud thickening with patchy light rain possible at times. Feeling warm with a low of 14 degrees Celsius.
6: Your mind has been invaded by...

The singer that Motown hired to sing that never turned up, so the man with the saxophone sang it himself, and Berry Gordy kept the take. Junior Walker and the All-Stars and Shotgun. Hello, we're Boom.

0: That's absolutely delicious, that.
1: David Bowie and the Pet Shop Boys, Hello Space Boy, and Supertramp with Dreamer. Now, if you've been listening over the last sort of 2 weeks or so to this slot on Boom, Gary Burton, my brother in rock, has been doing it. And by the way, if you like the cut of his jib, then Gary is on Boom Rock every day between 10 and 12. So I was talking earlier about, you know, charging our EV, because we drove down to the south of France in our EV. And it's not just the car that needs charging. It's everything. Like, we had two iPhones, two iPads, my hearing aids that need recharging, and two batteries, spare batteries, that needed changing. And that's before we get into the car. And every hotel room that we stayed in, it's like a game of musical sockets. You know, there's one socket behind the bed, there's one behind the wardrobe, and there's one that only works if you kind of hold the lamp at a certain angle. And by 11 o'clock at night, when all of this stuff is plugged in, we look like a small telephone exchange. And here's the mystery, right? I don't know if this happens to you, but we leave home with a bag full of cables, and we come back with fewer every single time. Somewhere in France, there's a hotel with a drawer full of my chargers. Somebody somewhere is very well connected.

0: So the words Ozzy Osbourne and Tender Ballad seem like they're kind of mutually exclusive, but they're not, because Ozzy actually, underneath all that Prince of Darkness stuff, Ozzy was a real softy. Ozzy Osbourne, So Tired, and Peggy Lee, I'm a Woman, which you might remember by the late 70s was featured, that song, in a TV ad selling Revlon perfume called Enjolly. And the tagline was, the 8-hour perfume for the 24-hour woman.
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When that first came out, many young girls at the time were kind of intrigued by the identity of the man that Carly Simon is singing about, whereas many young men of the time were intrigued by the album cover. Carly Simon and You're So Vain. If you ever listened to Bob Dylan's Nashville records, the harmonica on that was invariably played by someone called Charlie McCoy. Charlie is an icon in country music. He's now 85, and he's still blowing that thing on a new album by Brandon Flowers. And this is great. This is Brandon Flowers and Platt.

Brandon Flowers of The Killers recorded that in Nashville in the famous RCA Studio A, where so much music history was made. God, if those walls could talk. Brandon Flowers and Plans. So let's begin a brand new week of Perfect Tens. These are tracks chosen by fellow boomers that they think are, to them, perfect. Christine Green. Hello, Christine. Christine is a boomer in Bradford-on-Avon. And you picked, Christine, a lovely track from Steve Winwood's album Talking Back to the Night, the track called There's a River. Christine says, this is one of my top two most beautiful songs ever. It's like a hymn, says Christine, with that lovely Hammond organ that Steve Winwood always played and such amazing lyrics.

0: That is the closing track of Steve Winwood's album Talking Back to the Night. Today's Perfect 10, chosen by Christine Green from Bradford on Avon. Nice one, Christine. Thank you. So remember, this is your slot. If you've got a track that you think is perfect to your ears, then let me share it with fellow boomers. Just send me an email, nicky@boomradio.co.uk, or you can go onto our website, look for my page, click on that, and you'll find a form there for your Perfect 10.
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God gave rock and roll to you. Amen to that. Argent and Badfinger, Come and Get It. They took their name from the working title of a Beatles song, because they were signed by Paul McCartney to the Apple label, and they took their name from the working title of this Beatles song called Badfinger Boogie, which became With a Little Help from My Friends.

0: Some say that that band, the Five Keys, rank among the finest vocal groups of the 50s. Five Keys and She's the Most.
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So it's nice to be back. Peter Quinn is next, the mighty Quinn from Brighton. That was OMD, Forever Live and Die. I'm Mr. Orn. Thanks for listening. Have a lovely evening and keep booming.

Well, London Fashion Week comes to a close today, and I see tomorrow is the official last day of summer. Does that mean no more shorts this year? Do we have to fish out the long trousers? Hope not. Thanks to Mr. Horn there for the finest selections of music, as always. And we kicked off this evening with the Ronettes, Be My Baby, and Thunderclap Newman, Something's in the Air, our 60s sensation. And we say good evening from Boom Radio.

Just thinking, it's a unique slot to be sitting on at the moment, isn't it? 6 till 8. It's one of the few that's completely encapsulated in daylight during the summer months and complete darkness during the winter months, those 2 hours. We could call it the Twilight Zone, I suppose. That was Fleetwood Mac, Gypsy, and before that, The Jam with Eton Rifle. So let's enjoy the remaining daylight hours with a song called Till Then, and this is from the classics.

0: called Stormy. You get plenty of it down here, I'll tell you, this time of year, September time, September, October in Brighton, the winds can get so strong, you've literally got to hold on to the lampposts as you try and get round. And one thing's for sure, it certainly blows all the leaves off the apple tree. Classics 4 there with Stormy, and before that we heard the Classics with a song called Till Then.
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0: There's Phil Lynott with Yellow Pearl, and before that, Gloria Gaynor, Never Can Say Goodbye. Good evening from Boom Radio. 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
2: Hello, I'm Faye De Silva with the latest business stories from Sky News. In the city, the FTSE's closed up 79 points at 10,739. Tory leader Kemi Badenoch doesn't back an increase in capital gains tax in the budget. Labour donor Dale Vince wants it brought into line with income tax and would also stop some Bank of England interest payments to commercial banks. But economists say wider tax reform still needed. Google says it's already changed policies covering location data, which landed it a £345 million fine. Ireland's privacy regulator found some users might not have realised their location was being used to target ads or work out their interests. BrewDog has distanced itself from its previous owners in the first big ad campaign since a £33 million rescue. The Scottish craft beer firm was taken over by US-based Tilray Brands in March. And a court battle between Shein and Temu could help decide when online marketplaces are responsible for what sellers upload. Shein says thousands of its product photos appeared on its rival, but Temu says those images were posted by independent sellers, not the company. The case is headed to the Court of Appeal.
3: Dry, warm and sunny in the south with light winds. Cloud thickening with patchy light rain possible at times. Feeling warm with a low of 14 degrees Celsius.
4: Peel

Plenty of them round here. I don't really get them round your place. Rising from an estimated 33,000 in the 1990s to roughly 150,000 in urban areas today. We're talking about foxes. Bournemouth, that's the urban fox capital of the UK, with the highest density, 23 foxes per square kilometre in Bournemouth. And there's one on the run there from 1968, courtesy of Manfred Mann. Anyway, soon be bonfire night, according to the Shires.

0: British country duo Ben Earle and Chrissy Rhodes call themselves the Shires with a new sing-along song there called The Bonfire Song. I think we'll play that for all bonfire societies up and down the UK.
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Before that, the Beatles, You've Got to Hide Your Love Away. 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The next edition is coming out Thursday. 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

performed in Glasgow in the early 80s by Rose McDowell and Jill Bryson. That Strawberry Switchblade with Since Yesterday. And before that, Glen Campbell and Galveston on Boom Radio. Now, what do you get if you take a Motown classic and cross it with a band from the two-tone movement of the late 70s? Well, it's going to sound something like this.

It's The Who and Substitute. Hope you had a good weekend, by the way. I went to a car boot sale yesterday, not being to one for yonks. I took Mabel. It was trouble is, it was on the field that we normally let her have a run on, so she couldn't work out what all the trestle tables and people milling about were all about. But I bought a sundial. I've always fancied a sundial. So got that home, put it just out there. There's no sun. I've got no sun there where I put it, but it looks good there. So if I'm late for the show tomorrow, it's because the sun is out and I can't tell what time it is.

Oh, it's Shaking Stevens with Bonnie Tyler, Rocking Good Way. And before that, Stevie Wonder with Sir Duke on Boom Radio. Good evening. This is Peter Quinn in the Twilight Shift at the moment. And it's time for our singer-songwriter today. This lady, born in Cleveland, Ohio, was raised by a mum who bought her a ukulele at age 3. She made a major stage debut as an opening act for women's music pioneer Linda Tillery at Boston Strand Theatre in 1985. And we'll have her on after the Peppermint Rainbow. No!

Oh, that's Peppermint Rainbow. Would he be staying after Sunday? I don't know. Wouldn't mind. Here's some more from our great singer-songwriter. She got signed to Elektra Records and released her first album, self-titled album, in 1988. The album was critically acclaimed and she began touring and building a fan base. She performed at the Nelson Mandela 70th birthday tribute at Wembley Stadium in June 1988. And she initially performed just a short set in the afternoon. But she got a much bigger audience when at the last minute she was asked to stand in for Stevie Wonder in the evening when he was having technical difficulties. So that worked out for her. Here she is, our singer-songwriter today.

0: From her self-titled album, a great singer-songwriter tonight, that's Talking About a Revolution from Tracy Chapman. We'll have another one tomorrow night about this time.
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7: Grantham. The town sits on the border of Lincolnshire and Nottinghamshire, at home to Belton House and Beaver Castle. St. Wolfram's Church towers over the town. Grantham was the birthplace of Margaret Thatcher and Isaac Newton, and known for gingerbread biscuits, first made here in 1740. 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

0: The Doobie Brothers, What a Fool Believes, and before that, Marv Johnson, You Got What It Takes. Mike Reed standing by, it's time for the Heritage Chart. Over to you, Mike.
1: Here we go with this week's Heritage Chart Top 20 at 20. It's Johnny Oldman's Sat Nav Girl at 19, Mungo Jerry, and Pick It Up. Keep Britain Tidy at 18, Paul Heaton's Sad Songs and Lawsuits, and a 17, Gilbert O'Sullivan Growing Old Disgracefully. Claude Woods Jr., The Right Track at 16 out of 15. J. Vincent Edward, the re-release in the year 25-25. Chaka Khan, Boogies in My Soul, former number one at 14. Out of 13, it's Medicine Head, When Will You Come Back to Me? At 12, Man in a Suitcase, former number one for the Cathodes, 11 weeks on the countdown. And at 11, it's Jive Aces and Mystery Train. So we are into the top 10. At number 10, Hands Up, Yell featuring Daniel James. Johnny Hates Jazz and Jackie Graham, Soul Believer at 9. At 8, Howard Jones, Stand Up. And at 7, Carly Simon Peachy, She Is Holding. At 6, Simon Love Again, Lulu and DDA, Downsbraid Association, Wonderland. This week's number 5. And at 4, it's Racy, She Belongs to Me, Good Climb for Them. And into the top 3 we go with Big Country, East World at number 3 after 10 weeks on the countdown. Norda Mullen at number 2 with Lemonade. That means this week's number 1 is the same as last week. They are holding and doing well, Echo and the Bunnymen, Brussels Is Haunted.

That's Mike Read's Heritage Chart, and number one this week, Echo and the Bunnymen with Brussels is Haunted. If you'd like to vote for next week's chart, you can go there to the website. It's heritagechart.co.uk. And Mike will be back on Boom Radio next Monday night, about 7:30.

0: On Boom Radio, we kicked off with Cliff and Gee Whiz It's You. And you know what Prince is like when he's writing songs? He often wrote songs for people under strange names like Joey Coco, Alexander Nevermind, and Jamie Starr. And he wrote that one for Bangles under the name of Christopher. It's Manic Monday.
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0: Nicolette Larson, Lot of Love, and before that, Elvis Costello with Pump It Up. Now, tonight at 10, we invite you to take a deep breath and relax. The Diana Lootway, pop her on your hi-fi, get a refreshment out of your choice, and hear those dulcet tones all the way from Yorkshire, including the Luke of Love, just after 11 o'clock. 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
0: Who

0: do like watching old movies. I was watching one the other night, an old Frank Sinatra movie called Suddenly. Have you seen that? And we were just saying, we were impressed that Frank didn't necessarily pick likeable characters. In that movie, he plays John Barron, a ruthless assassin, in the movie Suddenly, 1954, I think it is. There he is with a day job, Frank Sinatra with Who Wants to Be a Millionaire?
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8: 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Stevie Wonder brings his Songs in the Key of Life 50th anniversary tour to the Utilita Arena in Birmingham on the 13th of October. Sir George Ivan Morrison, better known as Van the Man, is performing at London's Olympia this Thursday. 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

Van Morrison on Boom Radio and Brown Eyed Girl. This has been Peter Quinn on the Twilight Slot. We'll be back tomorrow between 6 and 8. And just before we go and get all relaxed with the Easy Hour, we're going to have one final fling with The Move and California Man.

0: From the Sky News Centre at 8, Downing Street has declined to back the head of the UK's air traffic control provider. A second incident in under 2 weeks has disrupted flights in Scotland, Northern Ireland and parts of England. The connectivity issue was resolved fairly quickly, but disruptions lasted for longer. Edinburgh Airport was affected as Scotland's First Minister John Swinney praised a £500 million investment there.
1: It's very regrettable there's been an issue about the air traffic control system today, but it demonstrates the importance of all organisations, and particularly the air traffic control system, having resilience, being able to withstand issues in the systems so that people can rely on the services that are being provided.
0: Meanwhile, communication issues have grounded flights on America's East Coast. A backup fibre line's been accidentally severed. The dance teacher stabbed in the Southport attack has condemned hospital bosses for failing to reveal her medical records had been accessed inappropriately. Leanne Lucas says she believes the NHS Trust withheld the news because they hoped it would never come out. She's told us she wants to see safeguards.
2: Real regulations, real policies, real legislations, potentially a law that says, you know what, if you're going to open someone's files and you're going to repeatedly do it, I'm sorry, you cannot work in this role anymore.
0: The Trust has apologised. The Prime Minister says specialist courtrooms for rape and sexual offences cases in England and Wales will improve prosecution rates. Fixed trial dates are also being promised. A number of American news organisations aren't covering Donald Trump's events today as his battle against fake news escalates. CNN, MS Now and Politico are suing his administration for being banned from the White House. And Spain's manager has been rewarded for winning this year's World Cup. Luis de la Fuente has signed a 6-year contract extension. That's the latest. I'm Faye De Silva.
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5: Dry, warm and sunny in the south with light winds. Cloud thickening with patchy light rain possible at times. Feeling warm with a low of 14 degrees Celsius.
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0: From the Sky News Centre at 9. Major news organisations in the US are refusing to broadcast coverage of the president's events today. CNN, MS Now and Politico are already suing Donald Trump's administration after he accused them of reporting fake news and banned them from the White House. Vice President J.D. Vance denies the move is an attack on press freedom and free speech.
1: He's not banning media outlets. What he's doing is saying, we're not going to give you special access to the White House if you engage in what is effectively propaganda. We have to remember those three outlets account about 92% of the stories that they have on the President of the United States, on the administration, are negative.
0: Ryanair's renewed its call for the head of the UK's air traffic control body to resign or be fired. Flights in and out of Northern Ireland, Scotland and parts of England have been affected by a second issue in under a fortnight. The dance teacher who survived the Southport attacks says she was kept in the dark about a data breach because hospital bosses wanted to keep it quiet. The NHS Trust has apologised for staff accessing the medical records of Leanne Lucas and other patients. The Prime Minister says the scales of justice must be rebalanced with victims put first. Specialist courtrooms to deal with rape and sexual offences are being promised in England and Wales over the next 2 years. There'll also be fixed trial dates. Kirsty Bremelow, Chair of the Bar Council, says there needs to be a focus on pre-court delays.
2: The criminal justice system's had so many cuts to it. Budgets down by 23% over the last 14 years. There needs to be focus on other reforms, such as looking at the time that it takes to investigate cases.
0: Nigel Farage is calling Reform's new leader in Wales a determined campaigner. Helen Jenner replaces Dan Thomas, who's resigned following his recent arrest. He denies wrongdoing. And England's Nations League preparations have been disrupted. Declan Rice and Cole Palmer are among five to withdraw from the squad. That's the latest. I'm Faye de Silva.
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4: Dry, warm and sunny in the south with light winds. Cloud thickening with patchy light rain possible at times. Feeling warm with a low of 14 degrees Celsius.
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Billy Eckstine, what a voice, and I apologise. Now, 1967 was the year the Bee Gees arrived on the scene, having already had considerable success in Australia. That year, they had 3 million sellers with their own songs, and this was the third.

The Bee Gees and World, their third million seller in 1967. The boys enjoyed a renaissance in the mid-70s when they climbed on the disco bandwagon, and later their songs were much in demand by other artists, including Barbra Streisand.

0: Barbra Streisand and Guilty, written by the Gibb brothers and produced by Barry Gibb. Both the single and the album it came from were million sellers. And next, a little bit of Weekend Spanky.
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9: 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After the war, as more people wanted TV sets, but they were costly, rental of those was offered. And in 64, the company merged with Rent-A-Set. By 77, the early video recorders were up for rental. 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High Street History.

Spanky and Our Gang. Spanky McFarlane met her gang during a hurricane in Miami, and soon they were singing up a storm and selling a million with their catchy song, Sunday Will Never Be the Same. Other songs that come to mind about our famous day of rest are Lazy Sunday by the Small Faces, and this one from Daniel Boone.

Daniel Boone, real name Peter Green from Birmingham, and Beautiful Sunday. In the late 70s, ex-Bunny Girl Deborah Harry teamed up with her fiancé Chris Stein to form the band Blondie. No other act in the US matched their three successive number ones in the 1980s. She was indeed a Sunday girl.

0: Debbie Harry and Blondie, a Sunday girl in 1979. And next, the music that changed the world, rock and roll.
1: I just want to welcome you. 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
1: 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We're not part of any big organisation. We're just a bunch of old friends and colleagues who have come together because we felt that as a generation, we'd been ignored, dumped by other radio stations. You're too old for us, they said. Well, you're not too old for us.
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0: Little Richard and Long Tall Sally, his second million seller and the record that established him as one of the great rock and rollers. Down the years, many disc jockeys have launched themselves into singing careers. One who did so successfully was J.P. Richardson, a DJ from Texas who broke a world record by broadcasting continuously for 122 hours and 8 minutes. Let me work that out. That's over 5 days. As the Big Bopper, he sold a million with this in 1958.
1: Hello, baby! Yeah, this is the Big Bopper speaking.

0: my girl, it make me act so funny, it make me spend my money, make me feel real loose, like a long-necked goose, or like a girl. Oh, baby, that's the one I like.
1: What's that, honey? Pick you up at 8.

J.P. Richardson, the Big Bopper, and Chantilly Lace, his million seller from 1958. Sadly, the following year, the Big Bopper was killed in a plane crash with Buddy Holly and Ritchie Valens. For Don McLean, it was the day the music died.

Don McLean and American Pie. Amazingly, the record only made number two in Britain, although years later Madonna took it to number one with the version Don McLean calls his pension. Now from 1975, The Captain and Tennille and a hit single from their album Love Will Keep Us Together. Single and album both sold a million.

0: Tony Tennille wrote it for The Captain and Tennille and The Way I Want to Touch You. And next, we'll hope to touch you with some more classic sounds from America.
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17: I've got far more important things to worry about.

Ventura Highway, a track from History, America's Greatest Hits, a classy album by the band America, produced by George Martin, a project he got his teeth into after the Beatles split up. In Britain that year, 1975, we had Queen and their album A Night at the Opera, including this track.

Queen and You're My Best Friend from A Night at the Opera. But now, Glasgow-born Al Stewart and the title track from his album, Time Passages.

The great sound of Diana Ross and the Supremes there with Baby Love. Good evening to you, moon bathers and bed warmers. It's Diana with you. And thank you very much to David Hamilton for his show that we just enjoyed. Hope you had yourself a fab and groovy weekend. We're into a brand new week and it is definitely feeling more autumnal. Is it you as well in your neck of the woods? Are you feeling, ooh, got to get the old cardio on now?

ideal world, what would that be for you? That was a Christian's. And we also heard from McFadden and Whitehead, Ain't No Stopping Us Now. And we're going to be going full on for the next couple of hours here on Boom Radio. And of course, we have got our cryptic clue that is going to feature in our Love in the 60s, three in a row, around 10:30 tonight. It's just for a bit of fun, so let's see how you do tonight. The clue that I'm giving you for a well-known male band from the 60s is one of their less known songs. How's that? And the clue that I'm going to give you is this. It's the end for us. It's the end for us. Now, all the clues are in to work out this song, but it isn't one of their best known songs. So let's see how you do. And remember, it's all for a bit of fun. Keep the old brain cells ticking over. It's the end for us.

Jean Pitney, Only Love Can Break a Heart. And we also heard from Nat King Cole, Unforgettable. And that's one of the beauties of Boom Radio. We'll go right back in time and find some great gems. And we get right up to date as well. Here is Carly Simon. Now, Carly Simon, it's her first album of original material in 18 years. What's made her decide to start again? I don't know, but I love her music. This is her album, Comes in Waves, and this is her current single, Howl.

0: 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First album after 18 years. New album is called Comes in Waves, and that was Howl.
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9: Chelmsford, becoming a city in 2012 and has the second smallest cathedral in England. It's known as the birthplace of radio, thanks to Marconi, who opened the world's first wireless factory here in 1899. Chelmsford was once the capital of England when the seat of government moved here fleetingly 600 years ago. And Hendrix, The Who, and the Sex Pistols have gigged here. Boom Radio, across the UK, including Chelmsford.

haven't heard Lamal in ages. Never-ending story. It's time now for a Love in the 60s, three in a row. I mentioned it's a well-known male band or group from the 60s with a song with the cryptic clue of "It's the end for us." All the clues are in there, but it's not one of their best-known songs. Let's see how you do tonight. And tonight I'm dedicating it to Christine Jukes in Bath. Enjoy, Christine.

0: Can see those hips swiveling, can't you? Elvis Presley there, Rockahula Baby. We also heard from Bobby Bland, Ain't Nothing You Can Do. And our cryptic clue tonight, when I said it's the end for us, we're through, from the Hollies. Did you get it right tonight? And they were dedicated to Christine Jukes in Bath. Hope you enjoyed them, Christine.
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Julian Lennon with Too Late for Goodbyes. But we still got an hour together tonight, so let's enjoy it. The Luca Love coming up shortly, but first, Samantha Sang and Emotion here on Boom Radio.

And that was our Luca Love Tonight, three love songs back to back. We started off with Paul Simon, Still Crazy After All These Years. I think when we get to our age, we can be even crazier, can't we? And get away with it. Or maybe we don't care. Brenda Russell with Get Here. What a brilliant song that is. And Sam Cooke, Somebody Ease My Troubling Mind. And they were dedicated to Phil Frieschen, who got in touch last week. He says, very good evening, Diana. I'm tuned in for your four weekly shows, as always. The other Luca Love the other night started with the Moody Blues Nights in White Satin, which was just wonderful. I must have heard it more times than I can remember, as that Moody's album has been with me throughout my entire life. I never tire of hearing or listening to it on the radio, in the car, on my laptop, CD or vinyl. I enjoy it all. And I thank you for just simply playing it again, as it stops me in my tracks every time I hear the opening sequence of the music, with or without the poetry. It's an all-time classic.

0: Roy Orbison teamed up with Katie Lang there with Crying. And I was absolutely laughing the other day when we were coming back from the Tin Tent. We're just having a quiet time driving along. And then this great big food lorry went by. And on the side of it, it had this monstrosity of a donut. You know, when you see it like it was about 8 foot high at least, and it was just looking incredible, just beautiful. We were feeling a little bit hungry. We'd missed our lunch, and we were going to have it when we got home. And then on the side of it, in big letters, it says not actual size. Oh my goodness, I didn't half laugh. It was fantastic. It reminded me of getting something off one of those sites that sell things a lot cheaper, and I got what I thought were little flower pots. Terracotta they were, proper terracotta. And when they came, they were the size of a thimble. I don't think you could even get one seed in.
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Wonderful bit of sax appeal there with Hazel O'Connor. So good to hear that again, will you? And we also heard from the Mersey's and Sorrow. If you'd like to get in touch with the show at any point, always happy to hear from you. 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

Brilliant sound of Bruce Springsteen there, a rainy night in Soho. Time to look back in musical history on this day now, September the 21st, back to 1977, when one of the best-selling albums of all time was created. Meatloaf released his debut album, Bat Outta Hell. It featured one of my favorites, Paradise by the Dashboard Light, and Two Outta Three Ain't Bad. Fantastic album. I bet you've got it in your collection.

0: What a voice he had. Billy Fury, I'm Lost Without You. And Linda Lewis here on Boom Radio, I'd Be Surprisingly Good For You.
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5: Don't you hate it when... Where was I? Oh yeah, when you finally sit down to have dinner and you keep getting interrupted. 90% of households agree that mealtimes are better without our phones. 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

Rod Stewart with that old feeling. And if you enjoy getting up early in the morning, do check out Graham Dean, Half Past Seven in the Morning, featuring The School Call, The First Record You Bought, and his soundtrack song. That's Graham Dean, Half Past Seven tomorrow morning here on Boom.

Beach Boys and Suma Hama and Troy Shondell this time. Well, it's back with Derek Webster. He's back from his holidays. Please make him feel very welcome back in the hot seat. And our food for thought tonight comes in from Doug Hutchinson. I think being in love with life is a key to eternal youth. Oh, that sounds about right, doesn't it? Have yourself a great night's rest when you get there. Derek's up next. 99.

Benny King, as he says in the song, when the night has come and the land is dark. Diana Luke appears on the radio and followed by, well, whoever it is that's on after him, which just happens to me, be me, Derek Webster, the one who's on after Diana, as I'm also known as. Welcome to the Wee Small Hours, Tuesday, the 22nd of September. Derek Webster, just up late, really, playing records in the dark and drinking lots of cocoa. And this is one of the very best, I think. I think it's one of Paul McCartney's best ever records from 1973. Paul McCartney and Wings and Bluebird. Later.

Tracy Chapman. Baby, can I hold you? Break anything or bend anything, you can consider it sold. So here we are again after I was away last week. Many thanks to Mike Wire for doing a brilliant job with his faithful dog looking after the Boom Radio Night Rides. So it's good to be back after having a break. Takes some getting used to. I'm very much like, I think many people of my age, a creature of routine. So it's kind of treading very carefully back in the weekday and weeknight routine at the moment. It's Dusty Springfield. Time.

Listening to that made me wish Dusty Springfield had recorded more song standards like that tune that was written by Jules Stein with words by Sammy Kahn for a 1947 Frank Sinatra film called It Happened in Brooklyn. Through the Night on Boom Radio, hope you're going to stay up with us and enjoy the music. Stacks of great records to play. And when it comes to cover versions of Stevie Wonder songs, this is definitely one of the best. George Michael and Mary J. Blige.

0: George Michael, I imagine, a big fan of Stevie Wonder. I saw him perform live at the Manchester City Football Ground. It must have been in the mid-noughties. And he was absolutely fabulous. And he opened the concert with a Stevie Wonder song there. Great stuff. And there's more where that came from through the night. The guitar of Django Reinhardt, Soul from Brenda Holloway, James Taylor, and many more. All stacked up and ready to play through the night on Boom Radio.
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0: $0.50. No phone, no boo, no pets. I ain't got no cigarettes, but 2 hours of pushing.
1: Roger Miller and Mary Hopkin. I do love that Mary Hopkin record. It has a real feel-good feel to it. Tema Harbour. On the Night Ride from Boom Radio. This man has an amazing story. It's the guitarist Django Reinhardt, who developed a unique style after a fire in his caravan. He was a member of the Gypsy community when he was just 18, caused severe burns to his left hands, and his doctors said he would never play professionally again. But he reinvented a guitar technique using mainly his index and middle fingers for solos, which created a sound like this. Here he is, Django Reinhardt and the St. Louis Blues.

Gloria Estefan. Now, if you're thinking of looking for a good show to go out and see over the coming months, here's a good one. It's called That'll Be the Day. This is a commercial message from the promoters of the show. And this has been running for a long time now. They feature lots of great songs, of course, including That'll Be the Day. You'll be singing along to it, I'm sure. Music from the 50s to the 60s, 70s, all the great songs are in there. And there's even some comedy as well. I'm told it's a great show that will send you out feeling really good. If you want to find out more, get tickets for it, because they'll be coming to a place near you soon. Find out where by going to the website. That'll be the day.com. All one word, that'll be the day, and then .com. And enjoy a good night out at the theatre. I think it was Ken Dodd says, the difference between watching telly and going to the theatre, if you go and watch a show at the theatre, you're in it, not just watching it.

0: David Gates and Brett. 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
6: Derek

James Taylor and Brenda Holloway with Operator. Do they still have operators, or have they been done away by digital technology? I wonder. Brenda Holloway and Operator. I always remember the Laurel and Hardy sketch where the phone rings. Stan gets up to answer it and says, "It sure is," and puts the phone down. And Ollie says, "Who was that?" He said, "He just called and said it was a long distance from Kansas." And I said, "It sure is." Made me laugh. Funny when you watch it in the movie anyway. Let's get the old jukebox out. There goes me last well-worn Thrupney bit in the slot. Looking for a record from 1959. This is one of the greats of British rock and roll from that year. Marty Wilde.

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Smokey Robinson and the Miracles, and Marty Wilde from 59.

Jim Rafferty from 1978. Good day, go by on the Boom Radio Night Ride. Music for the wee small hours. Looking at the 1 o'clock hour, which is crammed with the good stuff. Taking us there, Rufus and Chaka Khan.